break. 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And isn't it ironic?

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1: Boing, boing, bum, tschak, tschak, tschak, boing, boing, bum, tschak, ping, boing, boing, bum, tschak, tschak, tschak, boing, boing, bum, tschak, tschong, boing, boing, bum, tschak, tschak, tschak, boing, boing, bum, tschak, ping, boing, boing, bum, tschak, tschak, tschak, boing, boing, bum, tschak, tschong, boing, bum, tschak, tschak, ping, tschak,

Now you know my secret, electronic salsa sound. Observe the desert feedback that's going all around. The magic words I say to you, now open up your ears.

your cigarette break. It's like 10,000 spoons when all you need is a knife. It's meeting the man of my dreams and then meeting his beautiful wife. And isn't it ironic?